thumping, and the jam is bumping. Look ahead, the crowd is jumping. You'll find out if you do that.

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See, 'cause that's where the party's at, and you'll find out if you do.

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Look at

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Get the party going on the dance floor. 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

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Get the party going on the dance floor. See, 'cause that's where the party's at. 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

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My life is an X-ray. I'm sorry, a sex tape. You only get one tape. Quiet on the set, please. Bullying anxiety is free.

fight back when the chemistry yeah, and when you bite back, we could remedy that. I'm into energy and telling the facts, tenderize my tendencies, ribs, they better be back, so relax, I'm on the track, this right is my home, I never act, so you feel my tone, you've been alone, oh no.